0: Yeah, this song is dedicated.
1: This is Good Charlotte.
0: For every kid who ever got picked last in gym class.
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0: To every

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